0: vibes. 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Cause you're keeping me alive.
1: Vibes FM. Keep that in your mind. Let you stick there like a when you know, when you stick bubble gum from picnic head and you not come out. That's what you got to do.

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It's been a year now, think I figured out how to let you go and let communication die out. I know, you know, we know, you weren't down for forever and it's fine. I know, you know, we weren't meant for each other and it's fine. But if the world was ending, you'd come over, right? You'd come over and you'd stay the night. Would you love me for the hell of it? All our fears would be irrelevant. If the world was ending, you'd come over, right? The sky'd be falling and I'd hold you tight. And there wouldn't be a reason why we would even have to say goodbye. If the world was ending, you'd come over, right? Right. 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Right.

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She treats you right, keeps you satisfied. 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

0: 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Always listen to your woman. 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When I get a good woman, listen to she. 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What is her name again? 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Her song. She so love you like that. Nah, for real. 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

What a way to start your Tuesday morning. Good morning. Good morning to you. You are listening to Bollywood Beats on 100.1 Vibes FM. My name is Kavita, and I will be keeping your company until 9 a.m. bringing to you some timeless hits of yesteryear on this cold Tuesday morning. It's Tuesday, the 8th of September, 2026. A happy and blessed Tuesday to you.

It's a wet Tuesday morning here in the capital city, Georgetown. What's the weather like at your end? What are you up to this time of the morning? Good morning to you, Auntie Anno and Uncle Robbie. They would like to wish everyone a blessed Tuesday.

Ek Tera Saath, the beautiful and touching voices of Anuradha Powell and Sonu Nigam. And sometimes for me, when I'm having a bad day, this is one of the songs that I would enjoy listening to. And it definitely puts me in a different mood.

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And this is how we do it for you on a Tuesday morning here on Bollywood Beats. Bringing back some great memories to you with beautiful, timeless, classic music of yesteryear. Good morning to you, Auntie Joyce of Better Hope on the East Coast. She's saying it's a rainy day. She's enjoying the music and a safe day to everyone.

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0: With over 123,000 followers and growing, NCN continues to lead in the digital space with the launch of our NCN app. To tell us more, I'm joined by technical and digital media colleagues, Devon and Shaquan.
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1: Awesome.
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0: Correct.
1: This is awesome. 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And members of the diaspora could lock in and you could look at the news. 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
0: Of course. 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
0: The answer is we got to evolve, bro. If we want to keep up with what's happening in our world, we have to be able to give people news now. One of the things our CEO here at NCN says a lot of the time is that the deadline for news is no longer at 6 o'clock.
1: Yeah.
0: It is right now.
1: It's right
0: and now. We have to be able to answer that question. And we've been able to do that through the development of this app and now through promoting. You can download the NCN app very simply. 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
5: With the news on this time, I'm Kristen Jasai. Good morning. Vice President Dr. Barjakdio on Monday met with ministers, permanent secretaries, regional executive officers, and other senior public officials to discuss measures to improve management across the public sector. The meeting focused on accountability and transparency, particularly procurement transactions, government payment systems, and public information to improve the delivery of government programs. Jagdeo stressed compliance with laws and regulations and warned accounting officers that breaches and violations would result in consequences for those responsible. Minister of Local Government and Regional Development Priyamani Chan and senior officials on Monday reviewed infrastructure projects and service delivery with emphasis on timely execution and accountability. The ministry says electricity infrastructure at Kitty Market is in place, while outstanding requirements remain with the Georgetown Mayor and City Council and prospective vendors. The Customs Anti-Narcotic Unit, KANU, is urging patrons and event organizers to remain vigilant against drink spiking and illicit drug use at social events. KANU Director James Singh is advising citizens to party responsibly and is urging organizers to provide adequate security, medical assistance, and safe transportation to help ensure everyone gets home safely. Now in the region, armed gangs in Haiti are increasingly expanding from Port-au-Prince into rural communities using hit-and-run tactics, including kidnappings, cattle theft, and roadblocks, according to a new report. The Haiti Observatory says the shift represents a growing change in the nature of gang violence with small mobile units targeting communities and transport routes. And internationally, U.S. President Donald Trump on Monday posted social media memes supporting a proposal to rename the state of New Mexico, New America, as trade tensions with Mexico increase. Trump shared several maps relabeling New Mexico as New America after saying he liked suggestions to change the state's name. And that's the news to the moment.
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Kitna Pyara Vada, the melodious voices of the late Lata Mangeshkar and Mohammed Rafi. Beautiful music for you on a Tuesday morning. It's a very wet and gloomy Tuesday morning here in the capital city. What's the weather like at your end? And if you are coming to the city, be sure to walk with those umbrellas. If your children will be traveling to and from school, make sure they have their umbrellas and, you know, everything else to keep them dry. All the best to you for this beautiful Tuesday morning. It's the 8th day of September 2026. Happy, happy Tuesday to you.

Fried fish is best served with Pepe's hot chunky lime sauce. Try it today. Pepe's time, 7 hours, 16 minutes.

I'm quite sure you are definitely singing along to these classics of yesteryear. In a Cookie Musty, this one is taken from the 1981 movie Amrojan, and it's the beautiful, very talented, classy Bollywood actress Rekha.

आज मौसम बड़ा बेईमान है. When you hear this beautiful song, the Bollywood actor that comes to mind is the late, very talented Dharmendra. And you are listening to the soothing voice of Sonu Nigam. This is how we do it for you on a Tuesday morning. Tuesday is a bit of a quiet day. So we bring you all these beautiful selections from the past. These timeless classics from the past to set the trend for the rest of your beautiful Tuesday.

You're locked to Vibes 100.1 FM, Guyana's number one for Indian music and vibes. This is Bollywood Beats, from Bollywood blockbusters to chutney that touch the soul. All the hits, all the vibes.

0: Hi there, I'm Woman Carver Elgin, Station at Traffic Headquarters of Leary. According to Section 76.1 of the Motor Vehicles and Road Traffic Act, Chapter 5102, the rules of the road are: all vehicles must keep to the left or near side of the road. While driving a vehicle, when meeting another vehicle traveling in the opposite direction, you must keep well to the left or near side of the road. When being overtaken, you must keep to the left or near side of the road. You should not, therefore, except when you intend to overtake or turn right, drive along the middle of the road.
1: Remember that weird thing your grandmother used to say? A bird in the hand is worth two in the bush? What does that even mean? Well, stop scratching your head and start tuning in. I'm breaking down the world's most famous proverbs every weekday at 10 a.m. Get your daily dose of wisdom, sweet mouth, only on 100.1.

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Lo Chalime from the movie Hum Aapke Hai Kaun, our featured movie for last week right here on NCN. Good morning to you, Auntie Ruby. And Auntie Anno says she is enjoying all these songs. And thank you so much for the encouragement, you know. And thank you so much for always writing to us, Auntie Anno and Uncle Robbie.

Jan Ejan, Oh Mary Jan Ejan, a classic hit of yesteryear from the movie Sanam Teri Kasam. The melodious voices of the late R.D. Burman and Asha Bhosle. What are you

today. You're probably doing some chores at home today. You know, whatever it is that you plan to do for this beautiful Tuesday, I would like to wish you all the best. Be safe out there and have a great day.

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2: 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The National Qasida Competition 2026 Grand Finals. 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

0: When last have you read a story or a book?
1: A book is a gift that you can open again and again. And we have to make it our duty to make sure that reading stays a fundamental part of our lives. To commemorate Education Month, NCN is encouraging you to send us a one-minute clip reading a story or a passage. 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

Good morning to all you wonderful people across the length and breadth of this beautiful country of ours, beautiful Guyana, land of many waters, 6 different races, 83,000 square miles. Happy, happy Tuesday to you. It's Tuesday, the 8th of September, 2026. And this is how we do it for you on a Tuesday morning here on Bollywood Beats, bringing to you some timeless classics of yesteryear.

make September a month to remember. September is a very special month for us here in Guyana. It's Education Month, and it's also Amerindian Heritage Month. All the best to you for the month of September, the ninth month in the year 2026. We are heading into Christmas very, very soon.

Harris wishing you a productive day today. If you're heading to work now, I hope the traffic situation is good. You are not stuck in traffic. If you are already at work this morning, happy Tuesday to you. I hope it's going to be a productive day for you.

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From across Guyana, the finest Kasida singers have emerged from the preliminaries. Now they come together on one stage for one unforgettable night. The Muslim Youth Organization of Guyana proudly presents the grand finals of the National Kasida Competition 2026. 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Saturday, September 12th, 2026 at the MYU Complex, Wolford Avenue, Georgetown, from 6:30 p.m. Come with your family, support the finalists, celebrate our heritage. The National Kasida Competition 2026 Grand Finals, reviving the Kasida, preserving the Urdu language, inspiring another generation.

Celebrating a birthday today, the 8th of September. Happy, happy birthday to you. Celebrating a wedding anniversary today, congratulations to you. If it's an achievement, congrats to you as well. You are just feeling happy, you're just feeling thankful. You have life and you can go out there and do so much. Always be thankful, always be grateful for another day.

Of course, old is gold. You know, legends passed on, but their music lives on. Pierre Cardinale Wally, the beautiful voice of the late Usher Bosley.

So we are bringing to you a featured Indian movie right here on NCN on three of our radio, different radio stations. 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We will be reminding you of the stars, directors, singers, when the movie was released, and of course, all of the beautiful selections from the movie Aashiqui

it's time for me to inspire you on today's edition of Bollywood Beats. I want to tell you today that do not beg for attention. Do not fear rejection. What is meant for you will stay. And what leave was never truly yours. What leaves was never truly yours. Stay calm, stay humble, stay faithful. Everything arrives at the right time. Trust me, everything definitely arrives at the right time. I want to say good morning to my beautiful sister-in-law, Nalisa Bejanod from the U.S. Thank you so much for always joining us. Good morning to my dad as well, who is enjoying all of these music. This is his kind of music. Good morning to you.

It's always a pleasure being here with you on a morning time to bring you beautiful music. Happy, happy Tuesday to you. This is Kavita saying bye for now from Bollywood Beats. Do enjoy the rest of your Tuesday. It's a new day. Make the best out of the day. And do take care of yourselves. Good morning to you, Danny. Good morning to you, Mr. Chad. Bye-bye for now.

Well, this station has linked people from all around, you know. Remember Navin from Monrepo? I remember Avinash from Chatumago. What about them Glasgow by from Glasgow, Hozororo, Isano, and Mokomoko? You got to call everybody, man. This is one big thing.

0: fourth Sunday at 3 p.m. right here on NCN for Youth in Action, a dynamic program dedicated to youth and everything that impacts their world. Don't miss out on the excitement as we explore the lives, challenges, and achievements of young people across the country. 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

Blues. I had my first heartbreak, and I pray that then again, I hope it does. I wanna fall in love without the part where we give up. I wonder if this still exists. I hope it does.

Well, I hope you guys have been enjoying the music so far. It's 100.1 FM. The hours day to you. 100.1. It's a beautiful day. It's a great day to have a great day. I usually say that to you. And of course, it is warm and cool. Yesterday, we were blessed with the rain. And today, it looks like the sun is going to make its way out. Definitely. But on the cool, listeners locked into. And also, hope your morning is off to a good start.

Well, I hope you guys had your breakfast. And if not, that is the most important meal. Hope you had that. I will be letting you guys in the country. I'll keep you updated a bit late today. Your updates are coming up.

36. Thank you so much for keeping it locked into Vibes 100. Big shout out to our taxi drivers, our mini out on our roadways right now, taking it easy out there. And to everybody locked, school, at the office, you're on the grind, you're making your way downtown. What is about that turning in a group of things? Well, big shifts are happening in how we interact with the government. As the country moves toward a full digitization, Minister of Public Service and Implement has made it your citizens will not shift them to stay access for everyone. Dedicated support are being rolled out alongside nationwide customer service training for public servants across all regions to rate here and every. Definitely happy for this as well. It's been something that has been on for queer persons are not, fully aware on how to interact. Great move. For efficiency is already regional government 204,000 trends operating across six regions. Let's like GRA and GRO right in there, also, saving thousands of travel to Georgetown. Well, turn situation sent blackouts across the network. Power and light executives addressed the issue during a press conference yesterday. Head of the executive, Dikesh Nandlal, assured the public that GPL has the capacity to meet, however, the transmission under strain, expansion and upgrade underway, and customers have electricity wherever possible to help ease grid pressure during peak hours. And that's what we're tracking for. Keep it locked in time for more updates as the time goes on.

0: I'm a macabre Elgin, station of traffic at Quarters of Leary. Section 76-1 of the Motor Vehicles and Road Traffic Act, Chapter 5102. The rules of the road are, all vehicles must keep to the left or near side of the road. Driving a vehicle. When meeting another vehicle traveling in the opposite direction, you must keep well to the left or near side of the road. When being overtaken, you must keep to the left or near side of the road. You should not exit the middle of the road.
1: That gets real about life. 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

Well, you already know what time it is. Top of the morning to you. It is 10 o'clock. Thank you so much for sticking around on this beautiful Tuesday morning, September 8th, 2026. Yeah, a few more months to go before we head to Christmas and the new year, 2027. But not to worry, we are taking it one day at a time, one step at a time. Making the most of every single day and also making the days count, all right? Not just counting the days, but making them count. Well, it's time for your favorite morning segment. This is Sweet Mouth.

where we take an old-time saying and we add some meaning to it. Well, today's proverb, I hope it doesn't ruffle some feathers. Here goes. It says, not all who got church house are go for pray. Not all who got church house are go for pray. Yeah, for those of you who might not understand that one, not everyone who goes to the church is going there to pray. Some people have different motives. Now, the church house is supposed to be, you know, a place of worship. So let's talk about it. A place for peace, a place where people go to connect with God. But this proverb is reminding us that that people have different motives for the things they do. And just because somebody might show up in a holy place, you know, wearing the best clothes, the Sunday's best, you know, fancy hat, they're holding a big Bible under their arm, that doesn't automatically mean their heart is clean, you know. Some people go to church just to show off the new clothes. They want everybody to see, you know, the new dress they bought from Shein or Fashion Nova or from this fancy boutique. Or they want to, you know, catch up on the gossip. Probably they know a friend and they probably know somebody's story and they want to actually see this in action. They want to know who is dating who bought a new car or who didn't pay for their light bill yet. You know, just to mind people business. Or they probably go there to look for a partner. Sometimes you find people go there to look for a partner. That's just what they go for. They aren't listening to the pastor. They're just scanning through the pews to see who is single from who is married. Or worse, they're just going there to pretend, you know, they're a good person so that nobody will suspect them when they do the wrong things. So it's a lesson for all of us today. Now, who are go church house, a go for pray. And also it brings in another proverb, which is don't judge a book by its cover and don't trust everybody just because you met them at a church. All right. Actions speak louder than location. That's a new one for you. A person can stand in the garage all day, but does that make them a car? No. Same way, a person can sit in a church every single Sunday, but that doesn't make them honest or kind or holy. Look at how people treat others. That's what you should be looking at. And especially outside of the church, how they talk to their neighbors, how they, you know, treat the drivers on the minibuses, how they treat people when nobody's looking. That's how you know who somebody really is. That's why we say, not all who go church house, I go for pray.

Well, we are back with some more great music for you right here on your favorite station, Vibes 100.1 FM, 4 minutes after the hour. This is the voice of Aline. This one is called Love Again.

Just giving you a triple treat from the lovely Aline. This one is called Never Done. Some reggae music on a morning time, of course. Reggae just brings a vibe to you.

But to close out the triple treat for you today on this beautiful Tuesday morning is Deeper. 10 hours, 11. Well, today is September 8, 2026, and it's World Physiotherapy Day. And it is the perfect time, you know, to talk about something that affects every single one of us, that is keeping our bodies moving without pain, all right? And many people think, you know, physiotherapy is only for the professional athletes or people recovering from a major surgery. But the truth is much simpler, because physiotherapy is for anyone who wants to move better, feel stronger, and live with less pain. Think of your body, you know, like a well-used bicycle. Over the time, you know, the chains, get tight, the joint parts need oiling, and sometimes, or, you know, things get out of alignment. That's why when we get a bicycle, we have to oil it or put oil or grease so that it feels, you know, loose and slack. That's our body's work as well. And they don't just, you know, treat pain, you know, with a quick fix. They help you figure out why your back hurts you when you sit, you know, why your knee throbs when you walk up the stairs, or why your shoulder feels stiff in the morning. That's why you should, you know, see a physiotherapist. All right, they can help you out with those things like joint pains and so on. And physiotherapists, you know, they use a blend of guided exercises. It's all about exercising, the natural things that we need to do. All right, hands-on care or practical advice to help you restore strength and flexibility. And so there are a few things that you can do at home, you know, just to keep your bodies fit and to ensure that you are recovering, just in case you have an illness or you feel pain a lot, you know. Move every hour. That is, you know, one of the practical steps that you can start with. If you sit at your desk, work in an office, or you drive for long hours, you know, stand up and stretch for just, you know, 2 minutes or so every hour. Motion is lotion for your joints. Yes, I said it. Motion is lotion for your joints. You need to move. And listen to your small aches. Whenever you're feeling those little pains, like a pinch or so on, listen to it. Like, feel the pain and know that this is something that can become severe. All right, don't ignore it. Addressing, you know, a stiff joint pain early can prevent, you know, that bigger problem that can happen later on. Also, keep your muscles strong, you know. Do some daily activities that will help your muscles to be stronger, like taking a brisk walk, carrying your groceries, or doing, you know, basic bodyweight squats. And those can help you protect your bones and joints as you age. So whether, you know, you're recovering from an injury, you are managing arthritis, or you're simply trying to stay active so you can play with your kids or grandkids, physical movement is definitely the power. All right, so today we are, of course, celebrating the incredible physiotherapists, you know, who keep us on our feet. And we are also taking one extra step to keep our own bodies moving. All right, so let's stay active. Let's remain careful as well and take care of our joints and everything else in our bodies.

0: 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That we mean by Vibes FM. That we mean.
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2: My name is Jenny Tucker, and I'll be reading from the book called Pilgrim Progress. I'll be reading parts of Chapter 1, and the title of what I'm going to be reading is The Den and the Dream. As I went through the wild ways of this world, I came to a place where there was a den, and I lay down in it to sleep. While I slept, I had a dream, and lo, I saw a man who was dressed in rags. He stood with his face turned away from his own house. He had a book in his hand and a great burden on his back. I saw him read from the pages of a book. And as he read, he wept and shook with fear. Then he broke off with a loud cry and said, "What shall I do to be saved?" In this condition, he went home, and as long as he could, he kept quiet. He did not want his wife and children to see how troubled he was. But finally, he told them what was on his mind. "Oh, my dear wife, and you, my children," he said, "I am full of woe, for I am carrying a heavy burden. And more than this, I have been told that

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Just reminding you that we are coming up to that time. 11 hours where we'll be joining our sister station 98.1 for Real Talk. And since we are celebrating Amerindian Heritage Month all month long, we're asking you, in what ways can schools across Guyana better showcase the heritage and history of indigenous people in September and beyond? 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That's what we'll be discussing at 11 hours on Real Talk. Happy Amerindian Heritage Month to all our Amerindian brothers and sisters.

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1: This year we are celebrating Amerindian Heritage Month under the beautiful theme, Observing Our Cultural Heritage During Our Diamond Jubilee. And of course the month is packed with activities across the country celebrating rich indigenous traditions, craft, cuisine, and sports. Well, one thing that you would have missed if you didn't get a chance to head down to the World Wind Village is the cultural extravaganza that ran from September 2 to 5 at the World Wind Village in Sofia.
0: Singing in harmony.
1: So if you missed that one, you missed out big.
0: I raise them to the sky.
1: But not to worry, like I mentioned before, there are other events coming up that you will be able to be a part of. And over the weekend, there was the Amerindian Fitness Walk that set off from Umanayana to the National Park. That was a huge success as well.

Well, we do have some sporting action coming up, and that will come up on September 24th to 27th, where we'll have the Amerindian Heritage Games at the Everest Ground, starting daily at 10 a.m. All right. So if you are a sports fan, definitely be a part of that September 24th to 27th. That comes up. That's the sporting action. Amerindian Heritage Games at Everest Ground. And if you're into pageantry, then you would not want to miss the Amerindian Heritage Pageant that will be taking place at the National Cultural Center on September 30th. That begins at 7 p.m. I could hear the-

0: Loud by Olivia Dean. The silence is so loud, and sometimes silence is loud in our lives, especially, you know, as we celebrate. Well, September is known as Suicide Prevention Month, and yes, suicide is something that is very heavy to talk about. But it's something that we should actually talk about or discuss every single day with the people around us. Because, you know, people face different things, and life feels way too heavy sometimes for some persons. And sometimes pain makes us feel, you know, like we are completely alone, like there is no one to talk to. And it tells us that nobody cares. But the truth is, there are people who care. You don't have to carry it all by yourself, all right? Reach out for help. Dial that number today if you feel like, you know, it's overwhelming, it's hard to deal with. 914 or 915.
1: Static on the phone. Normally I need you this time. I don't want to go.
0: But I really want us to pay attention, you know, to those persons and some of the things that we can do. If you notice some signs in them, you know, if you notice that someone is awfully quiet, they are pulling away from everyone, they're saying things like, I can't deal with this anymore. Yeah, those are signs that you need to be very careful. Or seek help for them. Also, you know, ask some simple questions. Are you okay? How are you feeling? And most of the times, I feel like us Guyanese, we have a way of saying, how you doing? And then you just walk away. But sometimes that person wants to converse with you. They want to have a chat. They want to talk about something that is affecting them. So sometimes just stand there and wait a good 2 minutes before you move off. When you ask the question, how are you? And ask them again. One or two times. How are you really doing? Even if I could, would it go back where we started? And yes, make that time to listen to them. Listen without judgment, all right? Let them know that they aren't alone. I know you have your burdens too to carry, but sometimes you realize it. If you share and they listen, they can share and you listen. You know what? We can all be there for each other. No more anyway. And that way we can all survive. But yes, just reminding you of those numbers again, 914 or 915. Just if you feel, you know, that the burden is too heavy for you to handle, just contact those hotline numbers and you can definitely get some help, all right? You don't have to do it all by yourself. We are here for you, and there are other people that are depending on you.

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We need to celebrate those people who are always there for us.

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Sounds like good advice, but I just can't hear it right now.

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0: What's up, everybody? Welcome down to Real Talk for today, Tuesday, September 8, 2026. I'm Tara Lynn Harris, and I've got Kieran Moria with me. Kieran, good morning.
1: Hey, what's up?
0: How are you?
1: Thou art great. Did I say that correctly?
0: I mean, I am great, yes, but that's what that meant.
1: What do you mean?
0: You said thou art great, and yeah. I fully receive that. But if you were trying to talk about you, then no.
1: I shouldn't say thou?
0: Thou means you.
1: Yeah. Okay.
0: I appreciate that.
1: Okay, so I am great because I don't know the that British or English.
0: It's very old English. Yeah.
1: I don't.
0: Giving
1: fancy.
0: King James.
1: Yeah.
0: Yeah.
1: Thou art wondrous.
0: All right.
1: Wondrous is a word. Is not
0: well. I wondrous. Appreciate all the compliments.
1: I want to say wondrous, like wondrous, because I don't want to say wonderful.
0: We could do this all day. Mm-hmm.
1: Yeah, we could speak the old English today.
0: No.
1: It feels like an old English day.
0: Not really.
1: What do you mean?
0: Mm-mm. No, we're in 2026. We're right here.
1: We can go back in time.
0: No, we're not going back.
1: Like, what do you like?
0: Full steam ahead.
1: We're moving forward, but don't you like wish? Steam ahead. That we could go back in time, like one day to look back at the old time days. Well, remember the days when we used to go outside and play hopscotch or cricket, football on the outside? We had no cellular phones, and it was just like an awesome time. Those days, it used to be the days used to be longer. The sun used to, I don't think the sun used to be this hot. Like this sun, the sun right now is. Very, very deadly compared to the sun that we had back then. Like the sun decided
0: it's
1: that it's going to
0: that is just sad.
1: Amp up the heat.
0: Yeah.
1: So now we're almost closer to, I don't want to say hell, but it feels
0: no,
1: like.
0: No, what are you saying? Listen to
1: this,
0: me.
1: This sun.
0: If you're gonna be outside, try not to be out between the hours of 10 and 2 or 3.
1: I mean, try not to.
0: Those are the hottest. Hours. That's
1: no,
0: the hottest
1: I get business
0: period.
1: To do at 10 something, I got to do
0: meaning,
1: the business.
0: Meaning, don't be directly in the sunlight for longer than you absolutely need to. And you need to have your gear, your protective gear, namely an umbrella, and wear clothing that will actually protect the skin's barrier, and stay hydrated. That's about it.
1: Okay. I am
0: why
1: the
0: that
1: map.
0: Okay song
1: I'm
0: dismissive?
1: The
0: like,
1: I'm
0: you
1: the
0: really
1: map.
0: Not listening?
1: I'm the map. I'm but the map.
0: What song is... Oh my goodness.
1: Yeah... It is Tuesday, September 8, 2026. Thank you so much for choosing to be with us today on this beautiful Tuesday morning.
0: I don't understand.
1: We had some early showers, but the sun is making its way out, you guys. So you're on the cooler side today, you know, having an awesome day and all of that good stuff. It is almost time for lunch, which is coming up at 12 o'clock.
0: I am so excited about that fact.
1: You're excited about the
0: yeah,
1: fact?
0: Yeah, I'm already hungry.
1: Oh, I thought you said you brought lunch for me or something. You're excited because you're going to eat lunch?
0: Yeah,
1: and I'm
0: I
1: not
0: am.
1: Going to have lunch?
0: I mean, I didn't know you were not going to have lunch. Are you fasting today?
1: What do you mean? You're supposed to be telling me something very exciting. That doesn't sound exciting.
0: I am not telling. I'm asking.
1: No, but I'm asking because you said you're excited about the time. So
0: yeah, because
1: it should
0: we're
1: be a time of
0: down
1: sharing.
0: To the lunch hour.
1: It should be a time of sharing. Guys, have you ever heard Charlene said or... Have you ever heard her say that she shared something with Kieran? No.
0: Yeah, but we don't need to talk about that on air.
1: What do you mean?
0: We don't.
1: You need to be telling me that you're bringing me stuff.
0: Yeah, but when I tell you that, I don't on air. That's what I'm saying.
1: Well, the people want to know.
0: Do they, though?
1: Yeah.
0: I don't feel like that's... yeah,
1: the people want to know that Arlene is a very selfless person. And she shares a lot and cares about the well-being of her staff.
0: But what would be the point of me discussing that on here? That's what I'm asking.
1: What would be the point? To just let them know that this is somebody that you can easily walk up to and she'll be like, oh yeah, you need 1,000. I got this to give you.
0: You know what? I thank God that he's bringing me into that space where, you know, money just falls off of me.
1: Yeah. Money just falls off of you.
0: Yeah. That's
1: don't you wish that was a thing though? Like we could just pick money off of the tree. Would that have made life better?
0: I was thinking about that recently, and I was like, if there was a money tree, that would cause some problems. Because if we know it's growing in your yard, like, yeah, we're...
1: If it blow over my yard, It's me on. You know, that's the thing with property. If you have a tree and it's bearing fruits and it falls in my yard, it automatically becomes mine. So if the money blow over there, it's me on.
0: All right. Yeah. All right. We're heading into our topic for today. Are you ready?
1: It's Amerindian Heritage Month.
0: It is.
1: People, and so we are celebrating with our Amerindian brothers and sisters. And, well, if you guys missed the cultural extravaganza, you missed a whole lot because...
0: It was a vibe.
1: Yeah, you should have gone if you didn't get to go.
0: It was a whole vibe.
1: From September 2 to 5 at the Whirlwind Village in Sophia, so you missed a whole lot. But not to worry. You have a few things coming up. I think they have... Well, I believe they do have a sports day that comes up.
0: Let me give you...
1: Yeah. So that will be taking place at the Everest Cricket Ground. All right, that is the Amerindian Heritage Games, and that will be from September 24 to 27. Mm-hmm. And then the Amerindian Heritage Pageant comes up on the final day, September 30, at the National Cultural Center. So definitely check that one out.
0: So what's exciting about that is they do it every 2 years. So
1: just like the Miss Emancipation.
0: Yeah, so the last queen is coming to the end of her reign. And of course, a new queen will be crowned. Special good morning to Noreen Alfred and to all of the other contestants who competed in the last pageant, not last year, but the year before. Had the privilege of having a chat with most of them. And so they came in kind of in the lead up to the pageant. They were coming in every week. It was such a special time. And of course, to see the winner emerge. And they're all winners. They really were a very special bunch. So looking forward to what's going to be happening this year.
1: Yeah. Pageants are always a vibe, like just seeing them, well, getting their hopes up and, you know, practicing their pieces and doing all the fun stuff, modeling, showcasing their cultural wear and just answering the questions. I mean, everybody is a winner. Like,
0: absolutely.
1: You participating in the pageant, it means that you already believe that you are the prize, and you are.
0: And I love that so much. You have to believe that you are the prize. And I think when we say everybody's a winner, sometimes people kind of scoff at that and it's like, oh, okay, that's nice for you to say. But I think the essence of that is that even if you don't walk away at the end of the night with a sash and a crown, you are a winner because of the experience. I think the kinds of bonds that queens are able to foster with each other and with other people, the exposure, being able to meet people, the kind of training that they go through. I think all of that is so key. And sometimes you find a person who may not have won at that particular event. They go on to win other things. They go on to expand into different career opportunities and things like that. And those would not have been possible if they were not part of the experience.
1: Yep.
0: So I think sometimes we think, oh, the only person that's winning at the end of an event like that is the one who is crowned. But not necessarily.
1: Yeah.
0: Yeah.
1: And the winner of the Miss Heritage 2026 pageant is Delegate Number All.
0: I wasn't sure what was coming there. But all right, let's jump right into our topic for today. In what ways can schools across Guyana better showcase the heritage and history of Indigenous people in September and beyond? What a topic. And of course, I love that this comes at the intersection of both education and Amerindian Heritage Month, with some powerful themes this year. But this is a very pointed question, of course. I'll go that again. In what ways can schools across Guyana better showcase the heritage and history of Indigenous people in September and beyond? That's what we're talking about today. We are live on Facebook and the numbers are going up. Love to see it. You can also give us a call on 227-1899 and you can reach out to us on WhatsApp. That number is 624-4805. What's your take on this?
1: Well, we are celebrating Amerindian Heritage Month under the theme Observing Our Cultural Heritage During Our Diamond Jubilee. So if you are wondering what the theme is this year, that's the theme. And usually around this time, September, as we celebrate Education Month and Amerindian Heritage Month, you'll find that most schools in Guyana would have a culture day. So I think that's a great way to start off, having persons dressed, well, children rather, dressed up in cultural attire so that they can showcase their culture, or, and they do it in the form of the different groups we have in Guyana.
0: Mm-hmm.
1: And so you might have persons dressing up in an Amerindian wear, an African wear, an East Indian wear, a Portuguese wear, Chinese wear, and the likes. And this is a great way to start, so you can learn about each other's culture and you get acquainted with what each would have brought to Guyana. And while they're celebrating all of that, I do believe that it's so important for us to have this discussion on the indigenous culture and all of the things that we have been afforded by the indigenous, the first peoples coming mm-hmm. to Guyana and sharing their food with us. Just recently, I was watching a video on the preparation of cassava bread
0: mm-hmm.
1: and, you know, using the cassava. And cassava can be used to do so many things. You could boil a cassava, you could fry the cassava, you could steam the cassava, you could grate the cassava. You can make so many things. And so when you grate the cassava and you put it through the matapi that is used, you take out, you extract the juice from it and you put it on that wrong thing. I don't remember the name of it. Right? When you make the cassava. But the cassava bread is very useful. I heard that it has so many different uses that are good for your body. It can prevent you from having heart diseases, arthritis, if you want to, you know, feel good about yourself, cassava bread is actually pretty good. It has some great health benefits. So if you find cassava bread, definitely buy cassava bread because it has some benefits there. And these are the things that we want to learn about, because while we have the doctors and we know that, you know, when we're not feeling our best, we usually visit the pharmacy or the hospitals. But you also have some natural remedies that can cure us, that can actually make us feel better.
0: Mm-hmm.
1: And cassava bread is actually one of those. I didn't even know until I learned recently about cassava bread. I also learned about the kazreep,
0: mm-hmm.
1: which has some great health benefits as well. And also, it's used as a preservative. How many of you guys know that?
0: Mm-hmm.
1: That's why when you have pepper pot in your house, you don't really have to say, oh, I can't keep this pepper pot for too long because it's going to spoil. You could literally put kazreep in your... Well, you have to put kazreep in your pepper pot when you put it there with meat and leave it for 2 weeks and it will still be fresh, keeping the meat, everything. And you might be wondering why or how, but it has natural preservatives. That's why kazreep is so good.
0: Mm-hmm.
1: So those are things that we need to keep at the back of our minds, our heads, and remember of the Amerindians, the things that they use and how they live long, and all of those things can really help us. So schools need to be educated on the facts. And I mean, teachers know of these facts, but how do we actually get the children to learn about it? And also parents as well, because I'm sure some parents don't exactly know of all of the things that are useful by the Amerindians and what they would have brought.
0: Mm-hmm.
1: And so, you know, having the elderly folks or an elderly Amerindian person come to the schools and talk to them about their culture, their languages, what they bring, how they can, you know, preserve themselves and all of that is very edifying. So I think the greatest, or one of the greatest ways we can help to preserve our indigenous culture is by having more persons going out there and educating the populace about what really is happening, or mm-hmm. what really, you know, Amerindian heritage is about.
0: Mm-hmm. Yeah. I think September is a special time of the year to be able to focus in on that. But I love that the question is framed in such a way that it captures September and beyond. And I love that you mentioned Culture Day, because that's an opportunity to focus in on all of the groups and all of the history and culture that comes from each of the peoples who make us who we are as Guyanese. One of the things that I particularly like about teachers who go the extra mile is that they create a space where Students are excited to learn the content. It's not just the words in a textbook. It's not just the information, but you give students an opportunity to be immersed in what they're learning about. And I think when it comes to not just Amerindian culture, but cultural studies in general, it's an opportunity to get immersed. So you wear the clothing, the cultural wear. Mm-hmm. You have the food, you have the craft, you have the, like you were talking about, storytelling. You have somebody come in and share stories, share history. And it gives students an opportunity to not just learn the material, but be immersed in it. I get very excited when we have Heritage Month, when we have exhibitions and different kinds of things, because I'm not a student. Well, I shouldn't say I'm not a student. While I am a student, I am also, I think of myself as a forever student, a student of life. So yeah. I want to go and experience all the things. I want to see how the things are made. I want to see the craft. I want to see the places, going to the places. Mm-hmm. And I think those are the things that get students very excited and interested because they're actually experiencing it. So I think that's one of the ways that we can absolutely incorporate that. And it goes well beyond September. Heritage Day comes up a little later this week. It's September 10. And one of the things that that usually happens on that particular day is the life of Stephen Campbell,
1: yeah.
0: The first parliamentarian of Amerindian heritage.
1: Mm-hmm.
0: And, you know, it's just, the first time I went to that event, it's not being hosted in town this year.
1: Santa Rosa.
0: Yeah, Maruca. And the first time I went to that, you know, I learned so much. And mm-hmm. it was a dramatic presentation, you know? So I think it's moments like that that stay longer than just read this paragraph in a textbook, read this or look at this video. Mm-hmm. And videos can be quite engaging. But I think being able to be immersed in the culture in a way that's exciting, that's interesting, then that engenders that type of curiosity and interest. And I think especially for younger children, younger students, you need that.
1: Yeah. And like you mentioned before, you know, finding innovative ways in teaching children these concepts. And I like that we're talking about this because it mentions how can we keep the culture alive mm-hmm. in September and beyond.
0: Mm-hmm.
1: Because it's not just about September.
0: Yeah.
1: September is Amerindian Heritage Month, but what happens after September?
0: Mm-hmm.
1: What happens in October, November, December, January, and all the rest of months leading up to it?
0: Yeah.
1: How come we are more excited about Amerindian Heritage Month in September than we are in all the other months? Because like all the other celebrations we have, we're usually excited for those celebrations way in advance.
0: Mm-hmm.
1: So we also need a way to kick off these celebrations before the time, getting people excited for it, coming up what leading up to the time or leading up to September month. And so it's not just about September and after that we are left hanging or we aren't hearing anything about Amerindian heritage anymore. But we need to just find ways of keeping the culture alive. And I think besides having Amerindians talking about their culture or showing up more in this month of September, mm-hmm. we also need other persons to learn the culture that they can pass it on to the younger generation. Learning those things that they teach us about, for example, the languages the mm-hmm. Amerindian people have. We need to learn those languages and also teach our children them. I love when you can go to foreign land and you can tell somebody something that they might not know.
0: Mm.
1: And if you get to know more of the Amerindian languages, then that could be something that you are proud of
0: others,
1: and you can share with them so that they can say, well, wow, I want to come to Guyana to learn more about this. Tell me more about the Amerindian dialect. Mm. Tell me more about the Amerindian foods. Tell me more about their culture, their beliefs. Mm-hmm. All of those things we want people to be aware of and also be able to share and be proud of. I think we do have so many different cultures
0: mm-hmm.
1: and usually I say that we are a melting pot and we do have so much to share, but it's like we are limited on the access of knowledge or I should say we are limiting ourselves. Because mm-hmm. I believe that the knowledge is out there. Mm-hmm. It's just for us to get it out. And mm-hmm. get it out in a way that is going to be appreciated. Because many people don't want to sit down and read a long paragraph or read mm-hmm. 2 pages of something that somebody would have written. They want a nice reenactment of something. Mm-hmm. They want something that is dramatic, something that gets them going. You know, giving the facts, but also doing it in a fun way. Mm-hmm. I think I should be looking into this. Okay.
0: All right. So, here we go.
1: Yeah. Even the languages, like, which channel can we go to? Like, if I type in something on YouTube, where can I find things on the Amerindian cultures? Or which place can I go to just see the Amerindians being on display? Those are things that we need to really look into and see how we can get the not just Amerindians but other cultures involved, so that, you know, you have like a probably like an Amerindian night every mm-hmm. Monday. There is this happening every Tuesday. There is this happening where we showcase this part of Amerindians or their culture, mm-hmm. and that way we can get students involved, teachers involved. Probably they can bring the kids down at the cultural center to see something happening. And it will get them riled up, get them interested in different things beyond what they already know. We just have to find innovative ways in getting these things done.
0: All right, let's take this caller. Good morning. Oh, all right. Feel free to call us again, 227-1899. And you can also reach us on WhatsApp, 624-4805. We're also live on Facebook at NCN Guyana. I loved when you talked about languages. Actually, at the University of Guyana, a language program was just launched mm-hmm. Where you can learn any of the languages.
1: Yeah.
0: And there's also a program launched for teachers who, you know, maybe speaking more than one language and being able to manage that in the classroom. Mm. Because you might have students who are coming from different places and you need to be able to reach each one, you know. They might be exposed to a particular language or expression in their home, but then when yeah. they come into the classroom, they're met with either another or English, and so you need to be able to bridge that gap. So I got very excited when I heard about those programs. I myself have not signed up because I'm currently doing some other things, but as soon as I get the chance, I'm definitely going to jump on that. But I think it's the onus is on us, and we need to see it like that as mm-hmm. citizens. I love that you talked about being able to go and share aspects of your culture when you go to other places or when you meet people from other places, because we're each ambassadors. And I often talk about this on the show. If you're the only person that somebody meets from Guyana, what do they experience? What do they take away? What do they learn about Guyanese culture? And are you able to represent that well? Maybe some of us don't think that's very important. Yeah. But regardless of whether you think it's important or not, you need to be intentional about it. Because, again, they're going to take an impression away whether you're aware of that or not, right? Yeah. They're going to learn something from you whether you're aware of that or not. And so I think it's the underpinning for me, or the overarching theme, is being intentional about getting into all aspects of our culture. I think we are a nation of 6 peoples, and sometimes we're more aware of or more au fait with certain aspects of our culture than we are others. And sometimes we might think, well, okay, this is mine. I don't know so much about that other thing or that other dish or that other experience. But when we're able to be intentional about it and take the onus, I get excited every time. When I know September is coming, there's certain songs, there's certain artists, there's certain foods, there's certain experiences, certain types of craft and culture. Mm-hmm. I'm already looking for my feather earrings. I get very immersed in it. And that's probably just my personality. But yeah. I think if we're, as a people, we're able to be intentional about it, then we're able to pass that on to the next generation. Mm-hmm. If you are a student And being in the classroom, being in certain types of environments, you're never exposed to a certain kind of thing, then you're not going to be excited about it because you don't know.
1: Yeah, it's very awe-inspiring and also smart-witted when you hear people speak something that you don't understand. And I remember, as you were speaking just now, I remember while I was in college, I had, there were like three Amerindians on the floor that I stayed on. Mm-hmm. And one time somebody got him angry and he said something in his language.
0: Ah.
1: And so I was very impressed. But the guys were like, what did you just say? What did you say? And he was just smiling. He didn't respond to them.
0: Yeah.
1: But things like those, like when you hear people speak a different language, it gets you motivated. And just remembering my secondary school motto, which says forever seeking knowledge new, that is something that we should also take into consideration, because every day you learn something if you pay attention. Mm. But also, it's you also seeking knowledge, and not just any knowledge, but new knowledge, things that you aren't acquainted with or things that you don't know. You're forever learning. You always want to know more. And being inquisitive could get you a far way, because you might just ask a simple question and you're not sure when you learn something where it's going to take you. And so let's say you saw somebody and they spoke a language that you didn't understand, and it's just a greeting. You might be in a room one day where you meet up with a next person who actually speaks that language, and you can actually converse with them. Well, not entirely, but you can actually greet them in a particular way, which will get you ahead, and they'd be impressed by it, and you can learn much more from that as well. So it's great when we have cases or instances whereby we can share with people and you can talk with them and they can easily communicate with you. Just recently as well, I was traveling in a bus, and these you had the Venezuelans, two of them were in the minibus, and so they were passing by a place that sells chicken. And the driver was like, how you say chicken in Spanish? And they told him what to say.
0: Ah.
1: And he started repeating it. So it's you just being inquisitive and wanting to learn the language or wanting to know more about the culture. And it's going to get you way ahead in life. Mm. Imagine having one group of people and that's all you know. And so when you go to other countries, you're easily impressed by the others and what they have to offer. But we have six peoples and so many different cultures or beliefs and systems and things that we can learn of. And we choose not to, because we just want to pride ourselves in one.
0: Mm.
1: We can't be so close-minded. We have to be open-minded about things in life. Mm. And wanting to learn more about each culture, so that when we say we are a mixed bag or a melting pot, we should also show people why we are that and why it's unique for us, or why we are unique because of this.
0: I also feel like language bridges gaps. And especially on that note, as you were talking about it, it's always special when you're, if you hear somebody, even if you know they don't know your language very well, if they greet you or they make the effort to greet you in your own language, mm-hmm. it almost is like a branch, you know?
1: Yeah.
0: And it says that there's effort on their part to be able to bridge the gap, even if they can't have a full conversation with you
1: mm-hmm.
0: or understand everything you're saying or maybe write in that language. It helps to bridge that gap. And I think if we talk about our culture and we talk about all of the aspects of our culture, it goes without saying that although we come from different places and we have different experiences and backgrounds, we need to be able to bridge those gaps among ourselves.
1: Mm.
0: I'm sure if, you know, many of us were to go to some of these, and I'll refer to them as far-flung areas, mainly because we're sitting in the capital city, and that's where we're coming to you from, we might not understand the language that's being spoken around us. And this is in our country, our Guyana. Mm. And so I think the onus is really on us, and I think it's a powerful seat that we sit in, Kieran. Being able to highlight and spotlight the things that actually we don't think about very often. As Guyanese, the onus is on us to recognize the importance of being intentional about absorbing and celebrating all aspects of our culture.
1: Yeah. Do you think that schools are doing enough when it comes to teaching our Amerindian culture, though? That is a question I really want to ask our listeners. Do you feel like your children or our children, they know enough about the Amerindian culture besides the basic things? Like, for example, they might know the clothing that they wear or the type of clothing that they wear. They might know pepper pot. Mm-hmm. They might know cassava bread. But that's basically it. When we talk about the tribes.
0: It's so much more than that.
1: Yeah, when we talk about the tribes, the languages, the greetings, the music, mm-hmm. are they acquainted with those?
0: Yeah, that's a great question. And I think to an extent, there are things that are being done. But there's always more that each of us could learn, really. Mm-hmm. And I was actually, you know, you were talking about cassava bread earlier. I was actually looking at how paiwari is made just over the weekend. And I think, again, it's moments like that that are truly inspiring because there's always something that we can learn. And so if we resign ourselves to thinking, okay, I know about this. I don't need to know more, or you know, September again. You know what I mean? Mm-hmm. If we take that type of position, I think we close ourselves off. And you talked earlier about being open-minded. I think when we take that position, we close ourselves off from all of the possibilities. On Friday, was it Friday? Or was it, I don't remember what day it was. I think it was Friday when we checked out the village. Mm-hmm. I actually went back later. I didn't tell you that part. And I got the majority of the cultural presentation. Mm-hmm. I was able to try some foods.
1: Nice.
0: Yeah, I know. That's why when I said it was a vibe, mm-hmm. It was because I was able to experience different aspects of the culture. And it really is inspiring. Sometimes we think we know and we don't.
1: Yeah.
0: Let's take this caller. Good morning.
2: Good morning.
0: Good morning.
1: Good morning, Mr.
2: How are you both?
0: We're doing just fine. Thank you.
2: Yeah, I'd like to turn on the topic.
0: Go ahead.
2: First of all, my wife... Bofiano, part of our official. Say this. Children need some fun for the compliment. But a recommendation should be to have the culture or the Amerindian dialect on the curriculum, you know, or in the school. Because in terms of communication, or for you to come to Amerindian, Alex, me, I'll be, you know, but I know that I can't really help it around. I don't know the land.
0: Mm-hmm,
2: so it's a good idea if the language, the school curriculum,
0: But
2: I think that would help. I don't know the language. To be, I'm an English. Okay. Yeah, I'm an English man, right? African. I don't know. It's good because Iran is big order. I think was actually beaten in terms of the, when they are Iranian speak or when they get bred, they would use language to understand.
1: Yeah.
2: Understand. It's nice in the school curriculum. And the for everyone.
1: Yeah.
2: Yeah, thanks very much.
0: All right, Mr. Grant. Thank you for that.
2: We appreciate it.
0: Yes.
1: Yeah.
2: Respect and manners.
0: Respect and manners. Thanks, Mr. Grant. 11 hours 36. In what ways can schools across Guyana better showcase the heritage and history of Indigenous people in September and beyond? Let's take this caller. Good morning. Good morning.
3: Good morning, Tara.
0: Hey, Jameer.
3: Good morning.
1: Yes. Good morning, Jameer.
0: How are you today?
3: Yes, Kieran. Good morning, brother.
1: Yeah, what's up?
3: Cool.
0: All right.
3: You said the place had a little rain, but if this breeze in blow, this steamy air there right around you. More heated.
0: We're very happy for the rain and the
3: breeze got
0: wind.
3: Blow.
0: Yes.
3: Yeah.
0: All right. What do
3: you? So why is the sun drying up the water from around the yard? The steam, they're on you.
1: Mm-hmm.
3: So you need the breeze to blow it away. Yeah. I had cassava curry.
0: Oh, wow.
3: With shrimp.
0: All right.
3: I had it with fried fish as well.
0: Okay.
1: Nice.
3: Yeah. How you feel when people eat egg ball every day? I always see the smiling face. You never see nobody vexed and eat egg ball. Because it's good.
0: Yeah.
3: Plus, Kieran was saying where you could type in for know about Amerindian language and so on.
0: Uh-huh.
3: At UFM every day, Ovid. Ovid. Every day he says something about places, how they get the name and so
0: on.
3: Oh,
0: yes.
1: Oh, nice.
3: He's yeah, every day we say something on Edu FM, the radio station in Inside Compound there.
0: Yeah.
1: Nice.
3: Yes.
1: Nice.
3: So there he could know something from the radio station too. Edu FM.
0: Yeah.
3: Mm-hmm.
0: All right.
3: Oh, things in place for the, you know. Things in place is just we don't really follow it up. But things in school, because when Amerindian men do come around, schools do things. Emancipation school do things. Pagua, Diwali, schools do things. But we need to do it more.
1: Yeah.
3: Yes. You know, we need to pay attention to it more.
0: All right.
3: And well, you're going to find that if you get Amerindian month, they come to showcase that thing every month, we think I'm be so excited. Just like Christmas.
0: Yeah.
3: We can enjoy it every day.
0: Yeah.
3: So, like how September again, we're going to enjoy it as it is there.
0: Yeah.
3: We're going to go and see things and buy things and enjoy meet and greet, take our pictures, buy we feather earring, and we buy worry and some all the rest of it.
0: Yeah.
3: But, yes, we should do it more in school, though. When the Amerindian man come around, let it wear the outfit and some more. Or even prepare a dish for the day, though. Yes.
0: All right. All Thanks right. for that, Jameer.
3: Yes.
0: All right. 11 hours, 39. In what ways can schools across Guyana better showcase the heritage and history of Indigenous people in September and beyond? Kella comes through. She says she's watching from Peru. Well, hello.
1: Hey.
0: Thank you so much for coming through. And Buddy B says, blessings, everyone. Cheers to a blessed and productive day. We've had Mr. Grant. We've had Jameer. What are your thoughts on those?
1: Yeah, solid points, you know, sharing on keeping the traditions alive and what we can do as a people to preserve the indigenous heritage. But as they were both speaking, I thought of the byproducts of cassava. And I mean, cassava is versatile and it can be used to do so many things. And like I mentioned earlier, boiling cassava, people would use it in probably MetMG or dry food, like some people might say, cassava ball, egg ball, which has become so popular over the past 2 years, I would say. And it's not something that you get easily tired of. One of them I won't necessarily try, though. Like, I don't... Well, I've tried it before. Cassava chips. I don't really fancy cassava chips.
0: I'm hurt.
1: I don't.
0: Why would you not like cassava chips?
1: I don't. Like, the only chips I like is plantains.
0: Listen,
1: plantain
0: Kieran.
1: Chips.
0: Kieran, we are not... Are you Guyanese?
1: Cassava chips.
0: We are not in the same boat on that. I'm hurt.
1: Like, me and if I like them all.
0: I am hurt.
1: Me and like... That's like, oh, you don't like Danish cookies. I don't like cassava chips.
0: No, we're talking about Amerindian culture. Let's have a good conversation.
1: No,
0: let's not
1: a good
0: spoil
1: conversation.
0: It.
1: Conversation.
0: We're not,
1: I'm talking
0: we're not
1: about
0: trying to spoil it.
1: Byproducts of cassava.
0: Right. How Danish cookies come into that?
1: Right. It's got to come in because you like Danish cookies and I don't like cassava chips.
0: But cassava
1: but like
0: chips aligns a lot better with our discussion on Amerindian culture than
1: well,
0: does Danish. Whatever.
1: Don't get riled up over Danish. It's we coming down to the time we're going to talk about Danish.
0: You see?
1: So,
0: you see that?
1: Cassava bread. So, my great grandmother used to make cassava bread. She knew how to make it. So, she would
0: You don't like cassava chips?
1: The necessary and stuff. And we'll
0: like
1: get
0: when you do
1: bread.
0: It like fries or when it's sliced like.
1: I don't like it at
0: You
1: all.
0: Don't like cassava in general?
1: I like cassava, not cassava chips.
0: What is the problem with cassava chips?
1: Because
0: it's crunchy. It's like what?
1: I just don't
0: What's
1: like
0: not
1: it.
0: To like about that?
1: What is there to like about it?
0: I could ask you what you like about Danish cookies, but you know what? I wouldn't even want to know.
1: Yeah, we're having a great conversation about
0: Danish cookies.
1: Yeah.
0: All right.
1: Yeah.
0: Let's take this caller. Good morning.
4: A very special good morning to you.
1: Good morning.
4: My friend. How are you?
1: I'm doing well.
4: Miss Caroline.
0: I am doing just fine. So good to hear your voice.
4: And my friend Javier. And Mr. Grant and Mr. George.
0: Mm-hmm.
4: And Auntie, that normally call.
0: Mm-hmm.
4: I second what Javier just said. We need to do the culture more often within the school system.
0: Mm. Yeah.
4: Do not wait until September. So the children would know exactly the different culture that is in the interior and beyond.
0: Mm-hmm.
4: Like myself, I am half Pomeranian.
0: Mm-hmm.
4: So, yes, I am.
0: All right.
4: Yeah. I never drink the Pyrari, though.
0: Oh.
4: Yeah, but I'm hoping to get some quinches. I already had the coconut biscuit.
0: Oh.
4: You really have the coconut biscuit?
1: I have.
4: Oh, yeah. Wonderful.
1: The only thing I didn't try was the quinches. I don't think I've ever tried quinches before.
4: Yeah, the quinches is good. It's nice. Good. I think you should get some of that.
1: I had cassava.
4: And the Tacoma worm.
1: No, I can't. I can't do that.
4: Oh, you can't do that one. Trust
1: can't
4: me.
1: Do that
4: in the military, that is what you survive on when they put you into the interior.
0: I did not know that.
4: Yeah.
1: Look how a lot of people would have passed out like me.
4: I don't think so. It's just a heart something. So you just got to put your heart and mind into it.
0: Yeah.
4: And it does. Mm. It is good.
0: All right.
4: And I'm looking for some of the wild meat. But my wild meat is laba.
1: Mm.
4: Mm-hmm.
1: Yeah.
4: So I think the culture needs to be more preserved within the school system. And they not only wear the uniform, they should have some kind of culture uniform that they wear within during the week or so, showcasing our culture.
0: Mm.
4: Yes. Even if it's a jersey mark showcasing our culture, preserving our heritage or something, within the school uniform system.
0: All right. I hear that.
4: Yeah. It looks good, you know.
0: Mm-hmm.
4: It looks good. Because we're six people, and we're not only looking at the Amerindians, but about the Portuguese, the Chinese, yes, and so on. Because children like us, I mean, not myself, because I'm not a child, I'm an adult now.
0: Mm-hmm.
4: We used to wear our jerseys.
0: Oh.
4: Yeah, where I came from, because I'm a Guyanese, we right in Georgetown.
0: Mm-hmm.
4: I go to the high school. We had one white jersey, Mark Amerindian, love all.
0: Mm, okay.
4: Yes. So I think, Amerindian love all, and we wear it with our uniform. Every week we change that color, and we wear something. Chinese is our culture too. So within that, we enjoy each other's culture. You enjoy mine, I enjoy yours.
0: Mm-hmm.
4: Yes. Nevertheless, you're supposed to call me a half bug girl or whatever, but don't care. Yeah, my father's black, but don't worry about that. Yeah, my mother is half Amerindian and Portuguese, but don't worry. I still love everybody culture.
0: Mm-hmm.
4: I enjoy all the cuisine.
0: Mm-hmm, mm-hmm.
4: Yeah, before I go, I had a friend of mine. He asked me, how do I get to Guyana? I said, by passport. I never had to get a visa. Yes, and he's from another country, 8.
0: Mm-hmm. Okay.
4: Yeah, but I never know.
0: Yeah.
4: Kieran, can you please touch on that for me? Because I never know different countries that we have to get visa. So I think Kieran have the knowledge of it. Yeah. I left you out too, you know, Miss Caroline.
0: Yes.
4: Yes. We're waiting to hear from Mr. George.
0: All right.
4: And Mr. Grant.
0: Yeah.
4: Yes. So we need to do that.
1: Mm-hmm.
0: Thank you for that.
4: Keep up your good work.
1: Thank you.
4: Miss Caroline?
0: Yes.
4: Girl, you're shining you. But don't worry.
0: What is this?
4: You can't give you this cookie, though.
0: Oh, my goodness.
4: We got you.
0: Thank you, Kieran.
4: Keep up the good work. Thanks for giving our nation what we're supposed to have. Love you all. Keep the nation going.
0: Thank you for coming through. All right, 11 hours 46. Buddy B says cassava chips are delicious and they are yummy. Thank you for that, Buddy B. Appreciate you so much.
1: You got a plus one with Buddy B today.
0: You see,
1: but
0: Buddy B.
1: We're on the same page Buddy with B Danish cookies, Buddy
0: up. B. Buddy B knows what's up.
1: When we come to Danish,
0: I don't have a problem with Danish cookies, but there's just more for every one of you who appreciate them. So he also says, Miss Harris, there is a vendor between Rob and Wellington that sells cassava and a number of other chips in the afternoons, and we should take Kieran for a walk sometime.
1: Yeah,
0: I agree with you, Buddy B.
1: Okay. Mm-hmm. I'm open.
0: And he will only have cassava chips because we will not explore the other options until he has tried the cassava and he is convinced.
1: Oh, I'm being pressed.
0: No.
1: Okay.
0: No. We are taking you.
1: I'm being
0: we
1: pressed.
0: We are taking you.
1: All right.
0: Okay. Let's take this caller. Good morning.
5: Good morning.
0: Good morning.
1: Good morning.
5: I'm Kieran.
1: Hello, Auntie Chandra. How are you doing?
5: I'm okay, as usual.
0: All right. In what ways can schools across Guyana better showcase Amerindian culture beyond September?
5: I think during September, they should have set aside every Friday after lunch and do the program.
0: Okay.
5: Yes. And now and then, every month, one time a month, they should have that done too. So they will, you know, keep it in action. So when I go, wait till September, and they can practice all year.
0: Throughout the year.
5: Throughout the year, yes. And I think that's going to work.
0: All right. Thank you for that. Yeah.
5: Because you remember, there are people only not long they start come out from there, you know, and be in town. You know, my husband had some Amerindian in Hito.
1: Okay.
5: But he grew up in town, too.
0: Mm-hmm.
5: So when it's actually he is working a species, he said he's English book.
0: Oh, my goodness.
5: And we got two neighbor both sides. They had Amerindian. Them boys speak Amerindian girls. So one side, he just call them, we Amerindian. And the next side is YY.
0: All right.
5: He's trouble them. And Kieran. Everything cassava nice.
0: That is correct.
5: Chip is real
0: that
5: good.
0: That is correct.
1: I think I probably only had it like
5: the bitter one.
1: Yeah, I probably had it once and I vowed not to try it again. But probably
5: no. But then
1: it
5: try it now. They're doing it good.
1: Okay, are they doing
5: try
1: it good?
5: You try it again, and you when they do it and it's fresh, it's really nice.
1: Yeah, I'm gonna try it with some sour.
5: Hey, I must try it.
0: You see that? You see that? Thank you for coming through.
5: All right. Bye.
0: Alrighty, 11 hours, 49. In what ways can schools across Guyana better showcase the heritage and history of Indigenous people in September and beyond? That's what we're talking about today. We're almost out of time, but you can still come through and share your thoughts over on WhatsApp 624-4805. You can give us a call, 227-1899, and you can reach us on Facebook. We are live at NCN Guyana. What are your thoughts?
1: I was trying to find this poem that I wrote for the Children's Mashimani competition. I think it was 2021. And shout out to Brandon Hukumchand.
0: Okay.
1: Brandon, he got third place at the national competition when he came to Georgetown. And it was a poem titled, Don't Call Me Buck. And I was trying to remember, get the words for it, but whenever I find it, I'll let you guys, you know.
0: I hope you find it before the end of the month. All right, let's take this call.
1: I'll try to.
0: Good morning. Good morning.
6: Hi, good morning to you guys.
0: Good morning.
1: This is
6: the teacher, the guy, Corwin.
0: Hey, thanks for coming through.
6: Yeah, my radio was not giving me credit today. So I not too long to get it to work. So could you run back a topic for me, please?
0: In what ways can schools across Guyana better showcase the heritage and history of Indigenous people in September and beyond?
6: Okay. All right. The one way that I think that at school, at least every Friday, they allow the children to wear the Amerindian, anything Amerindian. And then you teach them about the food, the way of life, about somebody could help them to make hammocks. and do craft items will boost them up a lot in learning about the culture.
0: That's good.
6: So moving forward, all the rest of culture, we do the same. So when you see the Guyanese, you will know where all six races come from.
0: Yeah.
6: The culture, the food, the craft, and the way of life of everyone.
0: I love that so much. Thank you for sharing.
6: Thank you. I enjoy your program. Never mind, I'm late today.
0: All right, Kerwin.
6: Right, have a good day.
0: Yes, you as well. Yeah. 11 hours 52. In what ways can schools across Guyana better showcase the heritage and history of Indigenous people in September and beyond? What an interesting contribution there, because of course, how exciting would that be if you know every Friday you've got something happening? Either you're wearing the clothing, the traditional wear maybe, or there's some dish that you're going to be talking about and tasting, or somebody's coming to tell a story, and it doesn't necessarily have to be the same thing every time. It could be on a rotation. Of course, we've got six peoples, so maybe every week you can do a different group, and in that week you do something different. So if everybody's coming dressed a particular way this week, next week we're doing something else where we're looking at a particular dish. Somebody's coming to tell a story the following week, or if you do it on a monthly basis, that would be exciting.
1: Yeah, I do believe that we need to go down the path of ensuring that cultural studies, you know, we have people being aware of a lot of things cultural. Yesterday we were talking about, you know, people that are cultural icons and, you know, who can be classified as a cultural icon in Guyana. And I'm pretty sure that we have lots and lots of people who, you know about the cultures in Guyana, the various cultures, and who can share, you know, without any book about these cultures we have and the diversity and the diversity of the cultures.
0: Yeah.
1: So I do believe that what is lacking in schools, and I'm happy that, you know, persons are making the suggestions of doing more. I think that's the conclusion we can draw from this discussion today. There needs to, or more needs to be done in terms of us preserving our cultures. And if we can take some time off, if it's just one day per week or half of a day, to enlighten our children on these various cultures and making them aware of some of the things, getting them excited again to learn more about their culture and preserving it. Even when we come to our languages, you don't find that people want to practice speaking Creole or any other language for that matter that we can speak in Guyana. It's just English, and this is the best one, or this is the one that we should know. But there are other cultures where you have the children, they know both of the languages. They know both. Let's say they have parents who are English and French. They can speak both of those languages, and they are quite versed in them. So we should allow them to know these things, or guide them in learning these things, and also telling them that there is no harm in actually learning both languages or the languages of our peoples. And once we are edified enough, there will be such a rich culture in Guyana that you can't take the Guyana out of these children. And most of the times you find that when they go to a foreign land or children, they easily adapt to other cultures because they aren't grounded enough in the culture of Guyana. So
0: yeah,
1: that's it for me.
0: Yeah. And it's an interesting one. Actually, when I was at the village, the cultural extravaganza, there was a poem that was said by, I believe she was one of the contestants in the last pageant, and I stand corrected on that one, but she was talking about being able to preserve language specifically, and she was talking about, you know, it was a poem, but it was about the attitudes that sometimes people take to, even among themselves, being able to preserve the language. And, you know, part of it, she was saying, you're listening to Pepe Moreno, which we like. We love his music.
1: Yeah.
0: But are you expecting him to teach you your language, your culture? And so, you know, you find this migration to the things that seem cool, the things that maybe are popular. And it's as though what we came from, our traditions, our culture, our language,

0: that inspires excitement, that's fun, and really is able to capture the things that went before in a way that suggests, hey, this is good and we need to preserve this.
1: Yeah.
0: Yeah.
1: So let's bring back storytelling. Let's bring
0: absolutely
1: back dramatic pieces.
0: Absolutely.
1: Let's do it beyond Marshmallow.
0: Absolutely.
1: And talk about all the things. So because we really need our children to be culturally versed.
0: Yeah.
1: We need them to be able to know and also to reflect what we carry as a people. And it's much more bigger than 1 month or a 1 month celebration. It's actually something that we should take with us all of our lives.
0: Yeah. And
1: even when we pass through or when we go to a foreign land, it's something that we should be proud enough to carry with us and share with the world.
0: Mm-hmm. Yeah. A really good one today. And of course, you too can share your thoughts. You can go back to the live, share it with others, and start this conversation in your own circles. We'll have another great topic lined up for you tomorrow at 11 hours. And we certainly hope you take care of yourselves and the ones you love. Bye-bye.
1: Bye.

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3: With the news at this time, I'm David Clark. President Dr. Irfan Ali and Qatar's Emir, Sheikh Tamim bin Hamad Al Thani, held official talks in Doha, focusing on investment and stronger bilateral cooperation. The two leaders discussed expanding Ghana-Qatar relations, along with international issues of mutual interest. President Ali was also accorded an official reception and attended a luncheon hosted in his honor by the Emir. GPL is warning that heavy-duty trucks and construction equipment are increasingly coming dangerously close to high-voltage lines and damaging utility infrastructure. Divisional Director of Safety and Operational Support, Gary Hall, says the problem is widespread and can cause serious injury and power disruptions. GPL is urging drivers, contractors, and the public to exercise extreme caution and seek guidance before working near power lines. More than 8,500 land titles have been processed so far this year, putting the government on track to surpass its annual target of 10,000. Housing Minister Colin Crowell says more than 4,500 house lots have also been allocated, while 581 homes have been completed and handed over. The ministry is also tackling a backlog of more than 75,000 house lot applications, with the majority in Region 4. Regionally, Haiti's return to elected government is facing another hurdle, with voter registration reaching just 12.6% of the national target. Just over 506,000 people have registered, far below the 4 million authorities hoped to enroll before the October 3rd deadline. Haiti has not held national elections since 2016 and has been without elected national officials since January 2023. Internationally, Sudan's healthcare system is nearing collapse, with more than a third of health facilities now out of service. Doctors Without Borders say declining international aid

0: escalating violence, and mass displacement are leaving millions without adequate medical care. The war, which erupted in April 2023, has killed at least 59,000 people and displaced about 14 million. And that's the news at this time.
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3: 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Keeping the fire burning every time, music playing every time. You don't know this is Richard Spice representing. Yes, you don't.

12 minutes after that 12 o'clock hour. Welcome on down to the Vibes Lounge right here on Vibes 100.1 FM. Of course, is where we pair good food with good music. Hope you're enjoying your lunch break right now. If you're making your way out to your favorite lunch spot, or you're having your nice home-cooked meal, hope you're enjoying it right now. And of course, we're here to bring you the vibes so that you can enjoy the lunch hour. It is a beautiful Tuesday, September 8, 2026 time. A great day to be alive, and also a great day to have some fun. Some reggae music on the radio right now. This is Bonafide Lover by Buju Banton and Wayne Wonder.

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Once you read something, you played your part, all right?

Well, Warrior Nation, a big congratulations to the Guyana Amazon Warriors on officially securing their spot in the Republic Bank CPL 2026 playoffs. So all the Warrior fans, I know you guys are celebrating this big win. Well, they're securing their spot, but that's a big

can start recruiting. Well, if you're between the ages of 12 to 20, then register with PYARG today. 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That number again is 651-5005.

0: So I hope you have been enjoying those elections as we took you through the first half of your lunch hour. And in this part here, we are going to be taking a quick break to bring you these messages. And when we come back in the second half, you can expect your trending topics and more great music right here on Vibes FM.
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0: Remember that weird thing your grandmother used to say? 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
4: Well, this station has linked people from all wrong, you know. Remember Navin from Monrepo? I remember Avinash from Chatumago. What about them Glasgow by from Glasgow, Hozororo, Isano, and Mokomoko? You got to call everybody, man. This is one big thing.
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0: Well, this is Vibes 100.1 FM, and it's also now trending time, where we give you a daily fix on everything hot in pop culture, internet drama, and celebrity news. Well, first up, making major moves and breaking barriers, congratulations are in order for Sherry Shepherd. The talk show host has officially made history by becoming the first female genie in Disney's Aladdin. That's right, Sherry is stepping into those iconic magic slippers, and fans are already going wild over this casting. From hosting daytime TV to rubbing the magic lamp, she is proving her wishes really do come true. Well, now shifting gears to some serious relationship drama, things have hit a hard dead end for Neva and Blueface. Just weeks after welcoming their newborn son, the couple has officially split. Reports confirm Neva called it quits after catching Blueface on live stream hanging out with another woman. And so the internet is already taking sides, but Neva claims she is completely done with the circus. Well, finally, Young Miami is in the hot seat today after catching major heat online. A clip went viral over the weekend showing her 6-year-old daughter, Summer, and her young nephew joining her on stage to dance to her explicit hit track, Spend That. Critics immediately slammed the rapper for letting the kids vibe to mature lyrics, but you know Carisha wasn't going to stay quiet. she clapped back in the comments section, telling the haters to go cook, reminding everyone that the 90s babies were doing the crybaby and splits to wild music as kids too. And that's what we're tracking right now. This has been Now Trending.

Pink Sweats featuring Tori Kelly. Oh, Real Thing. Well, guys, this is where we wrap things up for today. It has been a pleasure spending time with you today on this beautiful Tuesday. Hope you had as much fun as I did. Remember to keep it locked into Vibes FM for more great vibes. Of course, Future comes up at the top of the hour, so stick around. And I'll be back with you tomorrow for Way Back Wednesday. You know how we do it every single Wednesday. We take you down memory lane. And tomorrow we'll have some great fun playing back some of those songs that you know and love, but you haven't heard them in a while. So tell a friend to tell a friend. Tomorrow it will be Way Back Wednesday. But as usual, guys, remember to be kind, because kindness is a reflection of who you are. Stay true to yourselves as well. Be good to yourselves. And take care.

0: 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Kaboom! Hey, warm to them. 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
4: My name is Janelle Tucker, and I'll be reading from the book called Pilgrim Progress. I'll be reading parts of Chapter 1, and the title of what I'm going to be reading is The Den and the Dream. As I went through the wild ways of this world, I came to a place where there was a den, and I lay down in it to sleep. While I slept, I had a dream, and lo, I saw a man who was dressed in rags. He stood with his face turned away from his own house. He had a book in his hand and a great burden on his back. I saw him read from the pages of a book. And as he read, he wept and shook with fear. Then he broke off with a loud cry and said, "What shall I do to be saved?" In this condition, he went home, and as long as he could, he kept quiet. He did not want his wife and children to see how troubled he was. But finally, he told them what was on his mind. "Oh, my dear wife, and you, my children," he said, "I am full of woe, for I am carrying a heavy burden. And more than this, I have been told that our town will be destroyed with fire, in which all of us shall be lost if no way is found to save us."
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Well, this station had linked people from all around, you know. Remember Navin from Monrepo? I remember Avinash from Chatumago. What about them Glasgow boy from Glasgow, Hozororo, Isano, and Mokomoko? You got to call everybody, man. This is one big thing.

14 hours, 54 on the clock, and here's where I take my leave, guys. Thank you so much for being a part of this show and enjoying all that we had here for the afternoon on Vibes. Yes, 100.1 Vibes FM. This has been Vibes Trending. Don't go too far. Miss Unika Langhorn Eno is in the building and will be keeping our company from now on until the evening hours. So stay tuned, enjoy the vibes, and don't go anywhere. 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
2: With the news at this time, I am Fuchsia Lung. Public Service Minister Zulfikar Ali has rejected claims that Ghana's electronic identification system is designed to give the government greater control over citizens' private information. Ali says the EID is intended to simplify access to public services, with more than 31,000 people registered as of July. The government is targeting 200,000 enrollments by the end of 2026 and is pursuing arrangements for the cards to facilitate regional travel. French gynecological oncology surgeon Dr. Elodie Garoy is in Guyane to help strengthen the management of gynecological cancers. Her mission forms part of the European Union-funded €3.9 million Health Next Guyana project. Garoy will assess patient care and clinical skills while identifying opportunities for specialized training of local health professionals. The Ministry of Public Works has begun removing derelict vehicles from road shoulders in Grove as part of efforts to keep roadways clear and safe. The ministry warns that vehicles left on road shoulders despite removal notices may be seized, with owners responsible for removal costs. Officials are reminding motorists that road shoulders are not designated storage areas. Regionally, Germany is asking the International Court of Justice to throw out Nicaragua's case accusing Berlin of violating the Genocide Convention through its arms supplies to Israel. Germany argues the court lacks jurisdiction and says Nicaragua failed to follow required legal procedures before filing the case. Nicaragua maintains Germany's military support for Israel breaches its obligation to help prevent genocide in Gaza. Internationally, the United States has imposed new sanctions on 36 individuals and entities accused of supporting Iran's aviation sector. Britain says France and Canada will join in banning goods from illegal Israeli settlements in the occupied West Bank. The measures come amid heightened regional tensions and growing international pressure over Israeli settlement expansion. And that's the news to the moment.
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3: From Karakara to Yarakabra. 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

0: Yes, it's Vibes Ignite and Vibes 100.1 FM. The time is 15 hours 25. And Amazon Warriors are playing this evening again. Want to say congratulations to them. Wonder what they're going to do this evening. Let's hope they bring it home again.
1: Like I'm supposed to. Phenomenal. You are the one.
0: Just remember, before the game, you can visit the health and wellness stands, and that's located at the red and orange stands. Of course, at the National Stadium. They are opening up before every single match, so it's the same this evening. So what you can do, you can go early, beat the queue, and get checked before the toss.
1: Oh my, you know you're staying with my whole night. Yes, it's you.
0: Here is what they are offering.
1: One else makes me
0: completely free services. They're offering quick lab testing and general screening. On the spot eye testing with certified optometrists. And one-on-one nutrition consultations with registered nutritionists. So don't you miss out this chance to prioritize your well-being while enjoying the cricket match. You can also scan the QR code on the tournament flyers for more information. Yes, it's our reggae hour. Stick around, more great music coming your way.

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1: My name is Janiel Tucker, and I'll be reading from the book called Pilgrim Progress. I'll be reading part of chapter 1, and the title of what I'm going to be reading is The Den and the Dream. As I went through the wild ways of this world, I came to a place where there was a den, and I lay down in it to sleep. While I slept, I had a dream, and lo, I saw a man who was dressed in rags. He stood with his face turned away from his own house. He had a book in his hand and a great burden on his back. I saw him read from the pages of a book. And as he read, he wept and shook with fear. Then he broke off with a loud cry and said, "What shall I do to be saved?" In this condition, he went home, and as long as he could, he kept quiet. He did not want his wife and children to see how troubled he was. But finally, he told them what was on his mind. "Oh, my dear wife, and you, my children," he said, "I am full of woe, for I am carrying a heavy burden. And more than this, I have been told that our town will be destroyed with fire, in which all of us shall be lost if no way is found to save us."
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0: When last have you read a story or a book?
1: A book is a gift that you can open again and again. And we have to make it our duty to make sure that reading stays a fundamental part of our lives. To commemorate Education Month, NCN is encouraging you to send us a one-minute clip reading a story or a passage. 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

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Yes, this is brand new as well. This month is also Suicide Prevention Month. Education Month. Amerindian Heritage Month. 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You won't be denied, don't you worry, funk segment is coming up at 16 hours. You. 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Followed by a pop segment. We have updates for you. Word of the day, words of reflection. The Quiet Spark segment. Somebody, nobody knows. We have a great topic in store for you as well. On the Quiet Spark segment. Right here on Vibes 100.1 FM. 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

0: From Pleasing Hope to Present Hope to Hope to Good Hope, Better Hope, New Hope. 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From Newburgh to Seaburg to Fredericksburg to Edinburgh to Tuckburg. Vibes FM, our big thing. More than one big thing. You know, like how you say, and go one big, big thing. That we mean by Vibes FM. That we mean.
1: 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I like to move it, move it. I like to move it, move it. You like to
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And we begin with I Like to Move It by Reel to Reel.

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You are listening to Vibes Ignite right here on Vibes 100.1 FM. It's our funk segment. And it's Education Month. So we are definitely celebrating our educators for this month. So I want to say Happy Education Month to my fellow educators. Every day you walk into those classrooms and you change lives. Your patience, your creativity and dedication are the foundation of our society. Simply want to say thank you for guiding the next generation and making a great impact on them. You are listening to Vibes Ignite. There's more great music for you. At 16 hours 30, we have our patriotic segment. You know, some may call it the Guyanese segment. Well, our Guyanese are singing for you on that segment. So stay with us.

Well, this is a famous one from Michael Jackson, Black or White. It really doesn't matter, right? Remember, we are one Guyana. One people, one nation, one destiny. We are Guyanese.

0: 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We'll be right back.
1: Art, you're not left out the gal them too, though. 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

16, I was 23. It's our funk segment. Santana with Smooth. And let's not forget, it's Amber Indian Heritage Month, and we must celebrate with our people. The theme is observing our cultural heritage during our Diamond Jubilee.

And we'll have a reflection on the life of Stephen Campbell. That will be on September 10th. Don't forget the Amerindian Heritage Village Day in Bunbury on September 12th. Also the Carriaco School Tour, the Amerindian Heritage Dinner, and the Amerindian Heritage Safari. Also have the Amerindian Heritage Games at Everest Ground from September 24 to 27. And for the beauties and pageant girls and fans, September 30 is your day. We have the Amerindian Heritage Pageant. That will be at the National Cultural Center beginning at 7 p.m. You are listening to Vibes Ignite right here on Vibes 100.1 FM. I hope you're having a sweet afternoon. A blessed afternoon. And this song is called Kung Fu Fighting by Carl Douglas. Yes, it's our funk segment. Coming up at 16 hours 30, it's our patriotic segment, where you'll have a chance to hear a Guyanese artist. So stick around.

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Yes, it's our patriotic segment. This is The Crooner with Take Me Back to Guyana. You know, like some of our Guyanese, they go abroad and they want to come back. You know, they say, take me back to my country. You are listening to Vibes Ignite.

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1: Happy Amerindian Heritage Month. This September, we proudly honor Guyana's first people. Century after century, our indigenous brothers and sisters have nurtured our forests, rivers and savannas with unmatched wisdom. 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

And our word of the day for today is meditate. Spend quiet time focusing on your mind, reflecting or seeking inner peace.

And here comes the words of reflection. Someone is sitting in the shade today because someone planted a tree long time ago. And this is according to Warren Buffett. The time is now 16:50. You tune to Vibes 100.1 FM. It's our patriotic segment. This one is called Power to Be Guyanese by Fire Clan. I want to say good afternoon to everyone.

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2: Hi there, I'm Woman Carver Elgin, stationed at Traffic Headquarters in Blairy. According to Section 76(1) of the Motor Vehicles and Road Traffic Act, Chapter 5102, the rules of the road are: all vehicles must keep to the left or near side of the road while driving a vehicle. When meeting another vehicle traveling in the opposite direction, you must keep well to the left or near side of the road. When being overtaken, you must keep to the left or near side of the road. You should not, therefore, except when you intend to overtake or turn right, drive along the middle of the road.

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0: Remember that weird thing your grandmother used to say? 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What does that even mean? 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

I don't know. The time in Ghana is now 17 hours 30. Crack the code. If you've just tuned in, you're listening to Vibes 100.1 FM. And the time is moving swiftly. This is how it begins. Keep me awake. You are listening to Vibes Ignite. Yes, cricket is on this evening. All the cricket fans, I know you're excited to be there. Symmetry. And I want Amazon Warriors to get it again. Of course.

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1: Want to say to the drivers, please take your time on the roadway.
0: We can find each other flying abroad in my private G2.
1: Look out for those who aren't looking out for you.
0: You know how we do it.
1: And of course, look out for yourselves as well.
0: So ferocious.
1: Practice the 5C.
0: Because in the bed, you go hard like Jordan. Sweat pouring, loving the way you be moaning. Gripping the sheet, looking at me, looking at me.
1: So you can make it to your destination safely.
0: But baby, I
2: love it when I'm with you, baby.
0: Girl, your stare, those eyes, I.
1: Yes, and I have to say good afternoon to the fellows down there in Bartica.
2: Baby,
0: your hips, those thighs.
1: Good afternoon to you.
2: When you
0: love
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2: I wanna get away, cause you know like I know when there's a better day. 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
2: 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Bye, bye, bye. 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

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The time for you, 17 hours 30. This is a brand new one called Hands on Me by Becky Hill on our pop segment. We still have the word of the day for you, followed by our words of reflection. We have the news at 18 hours, followed by the quiet spark. 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

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And if you've just tuned in, you're listening to Vibes 100.1 FM. If you're feeling a bit tired, you can take some steps. Some steps forward and backward. You can spin. Yes, you can just dance. You can relax. Then you can go again. The Minister of Health, through its Health Sciences Education Division, they're inviting aspiring healthcare professionals from all across Guyana to apply for the Professional Nursing Training Program. The three-year hybrid program combines virtual classes with practical training in participants' own regions. Note, only persons between 18 and 40 years old from all regions are eligible to apply. And successful graduates will also have a five-year contractual obligation to serve. Applicants must meet one of three entry options, including the required CSEC or CXE subjects. 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The time for you, 17 hours 41. Yeah.

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0: When last have you read a story or a book?
1: A book is a gift that you can open again and again. And we have to make it our duty to make sure that reading stays a fundamental part of our lives. To commemorate Education Month, NCN is encouraging you to send us a one-minute clip reading a story or a passage. 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
2: 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Like, if the whole thing mix up. 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You understand what I'm telling you?

17 hours 47. If you're celebrating your birthday today, I want to say happy birthday to you. It's Tuesday, September 8, 2026. If you were born on this date, happy birthday again to you. I wish you many, many more years on earth. And if you're celebrating your wedding anniversary, or I should say any other type of anniversary, I want to say happy anniversary to you. It's the risk that I'm taking. I ain't never gonna show. Congratulations to our newlyweds. And of course, if you're not married as yet, you can take your time.

If you've recently graduated, congratulations. If you're about to graduate, congratulations. And if you're celebrating any other type of success, congratulations to you as well. And we are so proud of you. Keep going. You know, the saying goes, forward ever, backward never. Yes, we can say that. It's not a problem. It's called self-motivation. And you can go right ahead and celebrate yourself. We still have the word of the day for you, along with our words of reflection. Yes, we inform, entertain, and educate you. So at 18 hours, we have the news. Stick around.

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You are listening to Vibes Ignite on Vibes 100.1 FM. Our word of the day is meditate. Spend quiet time focusing your mind, reflecting, or seeking inner peace. That's the word meditate. And our words of reflection. Someone is sitting in the shade today because someone planted a tree long time ago. And this is according to Warren Buffett. News is next.

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2: With the news at this time, I'm Kimberly Giddings. Good evening. Preparatory works are advancing at the Soestdyke Junction to facilitate the relocation of vendors, taxi drivers, and other stakeholders, clearing the way for construction of a new roundabout to begin this week. The designated tarmac area is currently being sand-filled, rolled, and compacted as part of efforts to prepare the site for the relocation of existing car park and vending operations. According to the Ministry of Public Works, it is progressing swiftly with compaction of the white sand base nearing completion. High

0: end, saying the case has been ongoing for approximately 2 years. 41 community health workers have graduated in Region 10 as the Ministry of Health continues efforts to strengthen primary health care delivery. The graduates were trained in areas including health promotion and disease prevention, maternal and child health, patient monitoring, and identifying persons who require further medical attention. In the region, Brazil's Supreme Court crisis deepened today after Justice Andre Madonka ordered the suspension of Federal Police Chief Andre Rodrigues. The decision was backed by a majority of a 5-member court panel, but it is expected to face a government challenge. Internationally, the UK has announced sanctions on illegal Israeli settlements in the occupied West Bank, accusing Israel's government of turning a blind eye to the ethnic cleansing of Palestinians by settlers. Foreign Secretary Ed Miliband said the move marked the beginning of a new approach to the Israeli-Palestinian conflict, which not only calls on injustice and suffering, but acts. And that's the news to the moment.
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0: 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A time of soft songs, soulful stories, and just enough fire to light your evening.
1: So I sing,
0: even the softest voice can light your evening. How is everyone doing? Well, I do hope you're feeling well. You're in good spirits. And you are ready for the world. Just want to remind you that giving up is not an option. Once there is life, anything is possible.

And yes, we do have a topic for you. A very interesting one. And it will definitely hold your interest. The topic, forgiveness is for you. You know, many people find it hard to forgive someone who really hurt them. Well, guess what? Forgiveness is not for them, it's for you. Stick around right here on Vibes 100.1 FM. We'll get into it.

Someone's trying to 18 hours 9. You tuned to Vibes 100.1 FM. Our topic this evening is forgiveness is for you. And indeed, forgiveness can be difficult, especially when someone has caused you pain. It's a very, very touchy topic. But don't worry, we get over it. This old world is filled with problems. You may wonder why you should forgive when you were the one who was hurt. Forgiveness is for you. Make sure you know just where you're standing. Then you journey. We're not saying that what happened to you was acceptable. Forgiveness is about choosing peace instead of allowing your anger to remain in control of your thoughts. It could be dangerous, you know. And speaking from experience, it doesn't necessarily have to be your spouse or a man or a woman. I'm not afraid of challenging. You could have been hurt in many other ways. I'm gonna tell you why. Jah is my guide, and I want you to know. Even though your spouse may have hurt you sometime, and forever, or your partner, somebody, my friends, just remember that forgiveness is for you. And there are times when you may not forgive, and the person that did you wrong, they just go on and live their lives freely with not a worry in the world. That is why forgiveness is for you.

And you must know this, holding on to resentment can affect how you see yourself, your relationships, and your days ahead. You deserve the opportunity to enjoy your life without constantly returning to what hurt you. Definitely. And also, forgiveness allows you to focus less on what went wrong and more on where you want to go from here. You may not forget what happened, but guess what? You can decide that it will no longer have the same power over you. Oh, I love it. 18:13. Our topic, forgiveness, is for you. Right here on Vibes 100.1 FM on our Quiet Spark segment.

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Gal them from Torch Park to Moore Park to Nandy Park to Republic Park. Good gal, all kind of gal. Bushy Park, from Hyde Park, Phoenix, Greenfield Park. All of them, everybody at Vibes FM. Like, if the whole thing mix up. When you go front, you see Vibes FM. When you come back, you see Vibes FM. You understand what I'm telling you? Vibes FM. Keep that in your mind. They like you stick there like a when, you know, when you stick bubble gum from picnic head and you now come out. That's what you got to do.

forgiveness is for you. That's our topic. And when you forgive, you can say, well, all right, I'm good now. The song is called Well, All Right by Cece Winans.

0: 18 hours 20. Forgiveness is for you. Our topic right there.
1: Practice what you preach, and would you turn the other cheek? Father, Father, Father.
0: Let's look at forgiveness does not mean reconnection.
1: Got me questioning, where is the love?
2: What's wrong with the world, mama?
0: Forgiving someone does not mean you have to bring that person back into your life, yes? Sometimes being distant is the best way to deal with that. You know, as Guyanese would say, we good, you know, but we stay far from each other. Something like that. Sounds familiar? Indeed, you can forgive while keeping clear boundaries. You can wish someone well without giving them another chance to hurt you. It's all part of forgiveness. It's all part of forgiving that person. Forgiveness is for you. And you know what? There may also be times when you never receive the apology you hoped for. Oh my.
2: New days are strange. Is the world insane? If love and peace is so strong, why are the pieces of...
0: And that's not easy
2: filling lungs of little ones with
0: to swallow.
2: As the youth are young, so ask yourself, is the loving really gone? So I could ask myself.
0: But your peace should not depend entirely on another person's willingness to say sorry.
2: Not respecting each other, denies our brother. A war's going on, but the reason's undercover. The truth is kept.
0: And you have the right to protect yourself while choosing to let go of resentment.
2: Come on.
0: Remember, forgiveness is for you.
2: A word of love, y'all.
1: Killing people, dying, children hurt.
0: Forgiveness and boundaries can exist together.
1: What you preach, and what you
0: 18 hours 22.
1: Father, Father, Father, help us. Send some guidance from above.
0: It's our Quiet Spark segment, right? 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

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And you can also love them from a distance. The young minds faster than that is not impossible. They see in the cinema's yard. Remember, we don't want to hate anyone. No, that's not how it goes. Remember, forgiveness is

And that is why I love her motto so much. One people, one nation, one destiny. Stay with us.

Well, this is a new one from Achan and Simeon. So if you haven't heard it as yet, you've heard it right here on Vibes 100.1 FM on the Quiet Spark segment. It's called Sugar.

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0: 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And yes, you can give it one more try. Remember, forgiveness is for you.
1: Oh baby, can we give it one more try?
0: It's our Quiet Spark segment.
1: Oh girl, you know I love you. I just want you to know.

Yes, our topic is forgiveness is for you. And you can forgive yourself too. Yes, sometimes the person we find hardest to forgive is ourselves. We think about the choices that weren't so good, the opportunities that we have missed, or things we wish we had handled differently. Yes, forgive yourself. Don't be too hard on yourselves. It is so easy to look back and criticize yourself with the knowledge you have today.

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You know, you can tell yourself, I am still here. No matter what I may be going through, I am here.

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Our topic for this evening is Forgiveness is for You. 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

0: When last have you read a story or a book?
1: A book is a gift that you can open again and again. 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
3: 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But please make room for peace, because forgiveness is for you.

indeed give your time to process your feelings and decide what releasing the hurt means for you. Then, when you are ready, choose to move forward. It's not that simple, but it's possible. Let's try our best to leave the bitterness behind, keep the lesson, and give tomorrow a fair chance. 18 hours.

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We looked at the topic, Forgiveness is for You. And I really do hope you will take something this evening from what I've said. Remember, forgiveness is a choice to release resentment and make room for peace. You cannot change what happened, but you can choose what comes next. Be nice to yourself, let go when you are ready, and keep moving forward. And also remember that forgiveness is not about giving someone power over you. It is simply about taking back your peace and choosing what deserves your attention. It is now 18 hours 58. I am Monica Langhorn Eno. God bless you. Reggae Corner is next. Until next time. Remember, you are important. Be the best version of yourself and continue to be confident. Good night and take care.